We've been meeting here every day. And since this is our last day together, I want to hold you just one more time.

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0: 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Yeah. Yeah. Some people don't know what it means to have a real, real good time. Say something. Yeah. I remember
1: a long
0: time ago. My mother told me,
2: say, son, son, son, son, son, son, no matter where you go,
0: try to have yourself a real, real good time. So I thought tonight would be a fine time for you and I to get together.

0: How shall I begin my story that has no beginning?
1: The sampler, as well as the turntable, were principal tools largely responsible for the birth and development of hip-hop. With the sampler, any drum beat, any guitar riff, any sound that could be recorded could be used as part of a new composition, a new contextualization. The recording you are listening to now is an example.

cultural production, at least musically, but that was full of possibilities by virtue of being able to freely appropriate from the musical past to make new combinations and thus new meanings. The story demonstrates that a society, quote, free to borrow and build upon the past is culturally richer.

Yes. Ed Jones. Yeah. Now, I know every one of you knows this next song, so we expect you to sing very loud, okay?

darkness of chaos, or a blessing, in fact, that brought new life. Each year, when the waters of the flood would recede, leaving, of course, the fresh minerals and nutrients in the waters, which would then cause the food to grow, and spring would be a beautiful time in Egypt. Because of the waters of chaos, they celebrated the coming of the waters of chaos.